points lost, the hugs with friends and people that we loved, all these things that we took for granted. We've lost dancing. We've lost dancing. If I can live through

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0: 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Welcome to this special episode.

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2: 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We gotta. He won't talk. I promise you that. Where are you, Johnny?

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1: 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We were both too tired to sleep, so we took turns of staring

0: 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The show that gets you out of your seat and dancing. I'm Dave Marley, and I present a show called The Experience each week, right here on your favourite radio station.
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0: It's a show with a style of its own. We'll be playing house, R&B, Latino, breakbeat, and every week we'll be cranking the volume up and getting in the mix.
2: Live in the mix with Dave Marley.
0: So why not join me, right here on your favourite radio station,